0: transfer information from one point to another.
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1: 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My friends all drive Porsches, I must make amends. Worked hard all my lifetime, no help from my friends. So, oh Lord, won't you buy me a Mercedes Benz? Oh Lord, won't you buy me a color TV? Dialing for dollars is trying to find me. I wait for delivery each day until 3. So, oh Lord, won't you buy me a color TV? Oh Lord, won't you buy me a night on the town? I'm counting on you, Lord. 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Oh Lord, won't you buy me a night on the town? Everybody, oh Lord, won't you buy me a Mercedes Benz? My friends all drive Porsches, I must make amends. Worked hard all my lifetime, no help from my friends. So, oh Lord, won't you buy me?

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2: 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I like the green. I don't like to choose between. 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I like the blue and all the colors I've seen. 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I like, I do, I like this tree. 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

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Y'all some liars, can't believe everything you hear. 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The curb ain't a test that a nerd can pass. The murder for us was like learning math. Subtracting that, niggas whack.

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1: Okay, I'm going to do a show about roller skating and ice skating.
0: And what's the show called?
1: It's called...